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Lomez Brown with Cruz right here on Hawaii's number one reggae station, Island 98.5 Ohana. At this time, we'd like to slow things down just a little bit. 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

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We call that a talkback mic. That is instant connectivity from you folks to us.

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Oh, hon, if you did not know, we just went on a musical journey down to Guava Lane. 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Coming up in the mix, we got brand skanky new music from The Green and Lico Jordy. 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But right now, sending this one out to all the beautiful couples out there. This is Wavy, Only You, Island.

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0: Hi, what up, brighter days right here on Hawaii's number one reggae station, Island 98.5. Sage Boy in is the area, and I believe we got all the votes tallied up and in. So right around the corner, we got your number one most requested, most thumbed up song in the last 24. And if you want to find out if your favorite song took number one, keep it locked right here on Island 98.5. We're going to check it out together next.
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Kings and Mr. F1J1 Fiji with Fire Up the Roses. 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Sage your boy in the area on this Aloja Wednesday. 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

0: Hare Krishna, Hare Lama, Hare Lama, Hare Krishna.
1: Dalai Lama, Hare Krishna.
0: Dalai Lama.
1: Dalai Lama. 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Hare. Say again.

0: unthink of that.
1: I sent him a picture of the Miami Vice El DeBarge picture that you were talking about.
0: Yeah.
1: And I said, Greg said if El DeBarge had muscles, he'd look like Kavika if Kavika had a Jerry Curl mullet. And I sent it to him and he goes, LOL, I don't know, maybe.
0: No, dude, come on. Bro, no, you know. Role play, go on
2: the
0: over.
2: The worst thing I was ever told is one Halloween, I dressed up as the Faith album, George Michael.
0: Okay. With
2: and my son told me, Dad, you look like the Mahu George Michael. I'm like, thanks.
1: Well,
2: thank you.
0: Was there ever a
2: thank
0: straight
2: you,
0: George
2: son.
0: Michael?
2: Exactly.
0: So wait, was this the
2: Duty
0: one?
2: Boy.
0: Was this the one side profile pic, like the senior prom?
2: Yes, with
0: pic,
2: the earring.
0: Yeah, with the dangly
2: yeah,
0: thing.
2: Yeah, the earring and the leather jacket, trying to be all tough.
0: You know,
2: yeah, it was that one.
0: that was like a fad, right? With the young boys. Mm-hmm. So my son was wearing one of those dangling earrings with the cross at the bottom.
2: Yeah.
0: And I was like, son, what's up with that earring? I don't know, Dad. It looks cool. I don't know why I sound like that every time.
1: I know a couple people that are.
0: It looks cool.
1: Yeah, I know a couple of dudes that wear the dangle earring thing. But then again, the people that I know that do that also frequent Scarlet on a Saturday night.
0: Yeah.
1: So you pick up what I'm putting down here, babe.
2: Yes. I actually saw a lady recently, like within the past 2 weeks, I think, that had the Janet Jackson skate key earring.
1: Yeah, that was a throwback, man. Yeah. Yeah, but they're using that key for extracurriculars.
2: That's true, probably.
0: Yeah, let me shoot an end of your key.
1: I want to see your earring real fast.
0: Yeah. I think, okay. When you got to borrow one of your coworkers' keys, you get in the restroom, you're like, whoa.
2: That's true, yeah.
0: So my son was wearing this dangling earring. And I was like, bro, you know, back in our days, because the dangling earrings was kind of meant something else. And he's like, what do you mean, Dad?
2: Yeah.
0: I was like, let me show you a picture. So I bust out the George Michael's one. I was like, now watch this video. Oh, gosh, man. And, of course, the best thing to

And now, making his way into the arena, the undisputed eighth wonder of the world, the Sandbar Strongman, the Sultan of Sasa, the Sasquatch of Sovereignty, Big.

0: people here in Hawaii. Is there anything you guys used to wear or rock in your younger days that you would never get caught dead in today?
1: Plaid capris.
0: Corduroy shorts.
1: Plaid capris. I look back on that.
0: Yeah.
1: And that was like when I would wear like one of those, what is it called? The Paul Frank? Frank Paul? I don't know. It was like the little monkey. It was like a popular brand in the early 2000s.
0: I remember that one.
1: Yeah, I'd wear that with my plaid capris and then my platform slippers, and I really thought I was eating these hoes up. I really thought I was stepping out. Oh, and then with my puka shell choker.
0: I didn't mean to have a puka shell choker. It was supposed to be a longer one.
1: Oh, you just got a thick neck.
0: Yeah, neck bigger. As long as I wasn't wearing the puka shell choker with the George Michael dangly cross. I was like,
2: yeah, that's true.
0: Bro, Def, one for me, Flojos. I used to hate those things when they came out. I thought I just felt like they were smelly. You know what I mean? Like,
3: I was
0: never into them, but people would wear those things all the time, especially the white ones, and then they would just turn all brown and stained and gross. And Flojo's was nasty. What else, man, that I would never... Oh, BS pants or Menace pants. They were incredibly baggy.
1: Oh, like, I mean, you were one of those?
0: Huge, bro. Yeah, they were massive. Pants. And the only reason...
1: Was it denim? It was denim.
0: So, but they had some different colors, right? They had the black.
1: And those bedazzled on the pockets, huh?
0: Maybe not the ones I was wearing. Sure. Those ones, but man, I would rock them because you could fit like unlimited things in the back pockets.
1: Oh, so you were wearing those to the movie theater.
0: Causing.
1: After going to Price Busters.
0: Right, you walk in the liquor store and walk out with a couple 40s.
2: True.
1: Like, a handle.
2: True.
0: Yeah. Dude, those ones I would get caught dead in again. What else would I not wear when I was young?
1: What about you, Greg?
0: Yeah.
1: Respectfully, you kind of been
2: what
1: through.
2: What would I not wear?
1: Yeah, you kind of been through more fashion trends than all of us.
2: I would not want to dress Amish ever again.
0: Was it for fun? Role play?
2: No. I think I would not want to dress you remember the movie Napoleon Dynamite?
1: Absolutely. Yeah.
2: And a guy Rex Kwando.
1: Yes.
2: I had those American flag baggy pants. I had a pair of those. I would never want to wear those again. Never want to wear those again with my American flag bandana.
1: Unless it's 4th of July.
2: Yeah. Well, even then, you know.
0: Yeah, especially when riding motorcycle with the boys, they're cut off sleeves.
2: That's true. And chaps when I'm riding motorcycle, chaps with nothing underneath.
1: See, and that's where you get in trouble, Greg.
0: Again. Yeah.
2: You know, because my Olos get stuck in a spoke. What you going to do?
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2: Hollywood! Candace K.
3: All right, so you've heard about what happened in Colombia, right? There was,
4: yes.
3: Beyonce is actually contributing $1 million to organizations providing on-the-ground assistance in Colombia, specifically for immediate food and housing supplies for communities affected by that earthquake. I want to say it was earlier this month. Also, Carol G, her fund, her

0: helping out those people that have been affected. You know, Toy Story.
1: Colombian peso. Yeah. The Colombian peso. Yeah. They're giving $3,124,964,030. So that's a huge amount of money in Colombia.
0: Yeah, it's gonna go a really, really long way. You know, Toy Story, that franchise recently came out with, what was it, the fifth one? I took Kira to go watch that over summer break. Mm-hmm. Just us.
1: In the Philippines, they had two, you know.
0: What?
1: They had two of them. What
0: they
1: have? Toy Story, because one...
0: Toy Story, stupid. So Toy Story 5, if you haven't watched it in theaters, it is actually going to be on Disney Plus.
1: Oh, boy.
0: In just under a month on September 23rd, 2026. And supposedly, for all you Swifties out there, there's going to be a little bit of a surprise from Miss Taylor Swift or Taylor Kelce or what. Do you think she took Travis Kelce's name?
1: I think she's Taylor Swift Kelce.
0: Okay. Sure.
1: Or Taylor Kelce Swift.
0: Sure.
1: I don't know. I don't know.
0: Well, she had a single on their new soundtrack for the movie.
1: Uh-huh.
0: So she's going to be doing some sort of little surprise. She shared a sneak peek of animated music video for the song, I Knew It, I Knew You, which is the song that's on the soundtrack.
1: Right.
0: Inspired by character Jessie, the cowgirl.
1: Okay.
0: Yeah.
1: Yes.
0: If you haven't seen the movie, I really liked it. I think you guys should all watch it with your kids. I feel like it's a really, really good movie.
1: Yeah, it is, actually.
0: Mm-hmm.
1: I agree.
0: You do. Okay, so let's see here. The NFL, you know how they do the Pro Bowl game? It used to be here in Hawaii. And then I don't even know where they play it now. Do you know where? It's kind of any
1: I stopped
0: place,
1: caring.
0: Yeah?
1: I stopped caring when they left Hawaii.
0: Right. So,
1: thanks, Abercrombie.
0: So the NFL's Pro Bowl has been canceled. The league made this announcement yesterday that the elimination of the AFC-NFC Pro Bowl game, which featured the league's top players in an exhibition matchup that has been going on for decades at this point.
1: Yeah.
0: They're not going to be doing it anymore. They're still going to be recognizing the best players. They're going to be doing like a honoring thing for them for 88 players in the league, but there will be no game anymore. I want to say, and I was reading an article that said that the popularity really went down when they stopped doing tackle football. Because now it's just like, it's flag football, it's skill competition.
1: Mm-hmm.
0: Stop making it. Flag.
2: What kind of football?
0: Flag.
2: Oh, flag. I'm sorry. I thought the L was silent.
0: So, yeah. If you were expecting or looking forward to the Pro Bowl game, maybe going to it, no more. It's not going to be a thing.

0: I actually went in the 70s, the 80s, and once in the 90s.
1: Yeah.
0: And I got to say, in the 70s and part of the 80s, the beginning part of the 80s, if you made it to the Pro Bowl and you went, you played hard.
1: Yeah.
0: And then they started changing. So, you know, they just, they're not playing so hard. Just nice to see the pros out there.
1: Yeah. Now they really don't want any injuries. They're like, off-season injuries, we're not doing it. So no more Pro Bowl game at all. So kind of bummers. Maybe, what if, do you think popularity would ramp back up if maybe they brought it back to Hawaii when Aloha Stadium reopens?
0: Yeah, I mean, I'm sure that's an option. I mean, once it's gone, a lot of times it's gone.
1: Yeah.
0: You know what I'm saying? So, I mean, what I would like to see, honestly, is like they used to have the best of the college football players against the pro all-stars. That was a good game back in the day. So I would like to see, you know, maybe, I don't know, maybe UH play the high school all-stars or something, just like a warm-up game. Game, you know what I mean? Because it would give the players that are, because you got to be exceptional to make it into college on any level.
1: True.
0: So it will give the high school players an opportunity to see if they're still interested in playing at the next level, which they would be, and then it's a good gauge for who can go into the NFL or has potential to go into the NFL if they can stay healthy.
1: Okay, well,
2: That's just my Manao.
1: I like your Manao. It's very good things. Very good things. Mm-hmm. Yeah, so no more Pro Bowl game. And that's all she wrote.
0: Hollywood! Candace K.
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0: And now,
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1: Good morning, Mr. and Mrs. America and all the ships at sea. It's time for America's favorite game, Man or Mahoo! All you have to do right now is give us a call, 808-296-9800.

0: tickets to check out Micromania. They're going to be wrestling this weekend at the Republic. You can see Mini Marley versus 25 Cent.
1: Ooh, yes, that's going to be something to see. The matches are shorter from what I understand, too.
0: Yeah, it was a little shorter. A lot shorter. Mm-hmm.
1: Off the middle rope.
0: August 28th and 29th. Doors are opening at 7. Show is starting at 8 o'clock. Micromania, from what I've heard, every year sells out.
1: Oh, yeah.
0: And it's a really, really great show. And we got a pair of tickets to get you hooked up with right now. Call 808-296-9850. And we are going to play everybody's favorite game.
1: Man! Oh!
2: Mahu.
1: Young man, you know you want to play this game. Anyway, the rules of our game is I give three names.
0: Yes.
1: And all you have to do is tell us if they belong to a man or a Mahu.
0: Mm-hmm.
1: So far, Big Koa is the ultimate champion.
0: Because he's really good at knowing his Mahu.
1: Yes, I'm sure Mahus know him.
0: Island, hello.
3: Hello?
0: Hello? Hi. It's time to play Man or Mahu. Are you ready?
3: Yeah.
0: Okay.
1: Okay, sweet pants. You're going to have to turn your radio down so that you can hear us, okay?
3: That's not my radio. My radio off.
1: Oh, well, excuse. Okay, and what's your name?
0: Man.
3: Tony.
0: Tony
1: Baroni. Okay, you ready, Tony? Here we go. Burning Foot.
3: Huh?
1: Burning Foot.
3: Wait, what is that? I don't can hear you. Get your radio on.
1: Okay, yes. Because we're on the radio, maybe if we turn down the music a little bit.
0: Do you still hear the music in the background, Tony?
3: No, not now. Okay. Not now.
1: Okay, here we go. Here we go. Burning Foot.
3: I can't even hear what you sing.
1: Burning Foot.
3: Bare Mini Foot.
0: Yeah.
1: Yeah, whatever. Man or Mahu?
3: That's Mahu.
1: F.D. White Man.
3: F.D. White Man. I don't know, but that's on Mahu talking.
1: Yes. Okay. Okay. So I'm going to give you an... Tony. Okay. I give you three names, right? And you tell me if they're man or Mahu. Not if I am. That's pretty obvious. Okay. So name number two. F.D. White Man.
3: Mahu.
1: Ernest Monet.
3: Ernest Monet, Mahu.
1: Winner! Yay, Tony!
0: Congratulations, Tony. You just got hooked up with a pair of tickets to check out Micromania at the Republic this weekend. You're going to see Mini Marley versus 25 Cent this Friday and Saturday, 28th and 29th. Doors open at 7 and the show starts at 8. Congratulations!
3: Thank you.
1: Tony, thank you. Don't hang up, Tony. Thank you for playing America's favorite game, Man or Mahu.
2: 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The Wake Up Crew.
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3: Because sometimes everybody needs a little pot of gear. Thoughts of a pot of gear.
4: With a key, we unlock the door to imagination. Beyond it is another dimension. A dimension where you realize you're so Portuguese that you refer to the lump in your husband's board shorts as a rogue hernia.
5: Hey, yo.
6: Hey, lucky bugger, I don't
7: want. How come? Ma, what's up with dad? Oh, it's on rogue hernia, baby. Don't worry about it. Mom gonna take care of Bombay.
3: Thoughts of a party.
5: You know, to me, there is no logical reason that shorts are the same price as pants.
3: Yeah.
6: Yeah, true that.
5: Why?
3: Yeah. It's less material.
5: Thank you.
3: Yeah, you know what else too is, you know, when you're getting the ripped jeans and like, you know, all this trendy fashion stuff.
5: Yeah.
3: It's always less for more. Yes. Less clothes for more.
5: Yep.
4: True.
3: I don't get
4: true.
3: It.
4: I get that, you know.
5: A letter. I don't know.
4: Yeah, I mean, I'm sending hate mail because all my tube tops elongated.
3: You see?
4: And now the thing's so expensive.
3: you see?
4: Telling you, bro.
3: thoughts of a pot.
5: Okay, I was watching an interview with Harry Styles. Mm. So really, this is thoughts of a pot from Harry Styles.
3: Yeah.
5: So we all know that there's electric toothbrushes, but a regular toothbrush is technically an acoustic.
3: It is.
4: Yeah.
3: That's true.
4: If you think about it,
5: regular toothbrush. In the interview, he was saying, I recently got an electric toothbrush. Prior to this, I've been acoustic. I'm like, you know what? Mm-hmm. Hell yeah.
3: Well, there's another job for a stoner. You can be Harry Styles' acoustic toothbrush cleaner.
5: I think you need to have some talent to be Harry Styles, but okay.
3: thoughts of a party.
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9: Ladies and gentlemen, can I please have your attention? Stop what you're doing and listen.

0: Well, you know what it is? It's like, okay, so we have our settings, right?
1: Right.
0: And then I don't know what happens on, like, your side of the board, Cole, because you piloting the aircraft.
1: Right.
0: You have set, and it's great. And our side, we can adjust our headphones. We don't have control over the mic or anything. That's on your side. But, man, who comes in on the side that is like the co-pilot or a navigator and just start cranking up, stinking, who's deaf in here?
1: You know, when you have a board that's 122 years old.
2: Right.
0: I know, right? I know.
1: I think it does it to itself sometimes.
2: Yeah, that's true.
1: Yep, with her finger on the pulse of everything that's popping, Candace K in the building. What up, girl?
2: Hey, hello. Hi, hello.
1: Morning to you.
2: Good morning.
1: Driving good?
2: Yeah, because I miss traffic.
1: That's what I'm talking about.
2: And you know what? A win is a win, baby. Take it where we can.
1: Take the dub, girl. Yep. Take the dub. The best thing
0: to take the dump? What did you
2: the
0: say?
2: Dub. The dub.
0: Oh, the dub. I thought you said take the dump. I don't know. See, bro, you see what happens when you light stuff up and then the thing is so loud. Bruh,
1: why is your stuff so loud this morning?
0: I don't know. I don't know who messed with it.
1: We just turned everything down.
0: Okay, here we go.

0: Absolutely.
1: Bro, a little something different this morning, huh?
2: Yeah, I went to Popolo Churchill last night, you know.
1: Man, that's
2: 4 hours long.
1: Dude, those churches, man, every time I see one of those services, I'm like, that's the one I want to go to.
0: You know what? Kavika saw a video of a Jamaican pastor.
1: Yeah.
0: Uh-huh. And then all of a sudden, it was like everybody in the church was whining.
1: Dutty whining.
0: Kavika goes, bro, why can't we go church like that? I was like, I don't think there's a Jamaican priest on this island.
2: Look.
0: And if there is, point us in the right direction.
1: Yeah.
2: Look, I'm going to say it. If you go to black church, you in the church, that's why they only have like one service. Because you in there for a good 2-3 hours. You're going to miss kickoff.
0: Yeah, you know what I'm saying?
1: And you probably making an album or something like that. Like,
2: that's true, bro.
1: A lot of Beyoncés, all of them, learn for singing church, yeah?
0: A lot of people do. Yeah.
2: They come out with their, a graduation suit.
1: Mm-hmm.
2: Bruh. So awesome. That robe.
0: Yeah. All I know is that every time I see, friends or whatever, people online go to Popolo churches, uh-huh, they are sweating, honey.
2: Oh, yeah.
0: They are sweating.
1: They move, cause they
0: for
1: move.
0: The Lord.
1: Yeah.
0: Absolutely.
2: Lord. I don't mean to correct you.
1: they
2: praising and sweating for the Lord.
1: Why did you say I'm without the D? Lord.
2: Yeah, Lord.
1: Lord, yo.
2: Lord. Tell the Lord. Lord, come unto me. Anyway.
1: That's the kind of church I go to, and guarantee, man, like locals would, mean barbecue afterwards.
0: Absolutely.
2: I don't kid you.
1: Yeah.
0: We could all be hungry afterwards. My goodness.
2: Yeah, it would be. You better eat. You better go to the buffet before you go to black church.
1: Yeah, anyway. Yo, I'm telling you, man, that's the vibe. And of course,
3: ladies and gentlemen, now making his way into the octagon, the eighth wonder of the world, the Nalo Neanderthal, the Vanilla Gorilla, the Silverback of Sovereignty, Big Koa!
1: Yo, good morning, my beautiful people of Hawaii, and big shout out to everybody around the world bumping us guys on a free iHeartRadio app. We live, baby! We live!
2: Yeah.
1: Alert, awakened, enthusiastic, ready to rock the day. Let's do a little recap, man. What'd you guys do after the show yesterday?
0: Jeez, what was yesterday?
1: It was yesterday. It was the day before today. I know that.
2: It was Wednesday.
0: Oh, Wednesday.
1: Yeah.
0: Okay. I produced like 8 commercials.
1: Okay. Are we still supposed to do that?
0: We have
2: an entire department that does that.
0: That's what I'm saying. But I produced, and then I have to produce like 5 more today, I think, until, you know, and then I'll check my email, and then before the show is done, I have an extra 5 more. Yeah. But whatever.
1: Don't you guys know we have a morning show to do?
0: No, so I did 5. And then a good amount of them was actually Koa's commercials.
1: Oh, my bad.
0: But it was so hilarious. Because he had to do like 4. He had to do 4 of them for me.
1: Yeah, there was a lot of them, man.
0: So I usually tell Koa, I said, oh, hey, you know what you could do? Just cut them all on one track in the system, and I'll cut them all up together. Which means I get all of the mess ups in one take.
1: One crack.
2: And 7 minutes. 30-second commercial. 7 minutes of F-words.
1: Yes. So good, bro.
2: I'm the same way.
0: I was cracking up because he couldn't get this one line.
1: Just one.
0: For one client. And he spent, I think it was only supposed to be like 30 seconds. Really, it was supposed to be 30 seconds. Read. He took 3 whole minutes to get through one line.
2: That's it.
0: And I have the videos of me reacting to his mess ups. And I want to post it. Am I able
1: we
0: to
1: should.
0: Post it?
1: Yeah, but when you stick the client's
0: name out. You know why? People want us to post content out. That's content.
1: But you know what? Honestly,
2: yeah, it is.
1: Man, if I was a client, I would, and I heard the bloopers, that's like the best publicity right there.
0: I
1: then,
0: really
1: a promotion.
0: Wish. Yeah. You know what I'm going to start doing with you? I think I'm going to start saying, no, not posting your bloopers. I think I'm just going to save a whole folder of your bloopers. Just because it's funny.
1: Bro,
0: it's funny.
1: You know, man.
0: We can't air them. They're like way too vulgar.
1: I read this thing, like, you know you're in radio. And I'm sorry if this sounds inside, people. It kind of is. But I'm bringing you in the studio.
0: Yeah,
1: okay?
0: come on into the room.
1: It was this thing where it was like, you know you're in radio if you walk around the hallways talking to yourself.
0: Okay.
1: Right? If you constantly just, you'll be reading lines like that in the script, and then you keep messing up, and you just bust out one big F-bomb super loud, hear them through the...
0: I thought that was schizophrenia, but okay, we'll take it.
1: It's like radio. When you hear, like, when you're switching stations, and all of a sudden you hear nothing.
0: Yeah.
1: You turn up, you were the only ones that turn up the volume.
0: Yeah.
1: Because we're like, you're static, yeah?
0: Mm-hmm.
1: So, yeah, there was like, it was a whole list that I was reading this thing, and I was like, yo, calling guys on the horn. John, come over here, bro. Read this, bro. Yeah. Read this. It's totally us. But, yeah, the outtakes and the bloopers on recordings, commercials.
0: You'd be surprised the things that come out of our mouth. It's very creative. If you think you know how to swear, imagine messing up on the same line 24 times.
2: We invent new swear words. Yeah.
1: And the best is that when we go right back into copy.
0: Yeah. Right. And then we'll be like, okay, pull it together.
1: And we over here in the cut. And we over there to get deaf and get me up.
0: Stupid.
1: And we're over here at the kind.
3: And here we are. Who wrote this garbage?
1: That's next, who wrote this garbage, bro. You look up the account executive, you're like, hey, freaking guy, cause.
0: Wow. Learn how to spell. Okay. Anyways.
2: When I send my stuff to Fraud Center, I always, like, get off the mic.
1: Yeah.
2: And I always say like this, like, who wrote this crap?
1: And leave it in there.
2: Yeah, and I do, and I leave it in when I send the raw audio.
1: Oh, man.
3: So one day you might hear, portions of the Wake Up Crew have been brought to you by the Society for the... The ethical, the society. For,
2: who wrote this crap?
1: This is crap. You know, one of those actually got uploaded once.
0: Shut up!
1: I'm not gonna lie, because they never check them when we send them to them.
0: No.
1: Like, you know, like 2 minutes of that stuff was airing.
0: Two minutes.
1: I'm not even lying.
0: Oh my gosh, they posted the uncut.
1: FCC
0: Big calls Cole's you guys up.
3: Well, that provided by Thule's Big Tall and Samoan.
1: And it's like, who loses their job at that point, right?
0: Yes. Everybody.
3: Yeah.
1: So, okay, you did 25 commercials
0: That's
1: yesterday
0: what it felt
1: after
0: like.
1: The shift.
0: Yeah, and then I went to go see my girlfriend. I had an appointment with her.
1: Okay.
0: And then, you know, mom things for the rest of the day. It was great. And Kira went back to Tahitian practice. Good days.
1: Love it. She's liking it, though?
0: She loves it.
1: Cool.
0: I mean, she's, like I said, she's not fully coordinated because it's a lot of, it's hip, foot, hand.
1: Bah.
0: Head. Yeah. It's like your whole body coordination. She's not there yet, but because she danced hula for 3 years, she has timing down.
1: Right.
0: Somewhat.
1: Right. Sure.
0: So,
1: little bit.
0: I'm really trying. I'm trying, because Tahitian, I did it for like years and years and years. So, I'm really trying to be like, good job, sweetie, and not be an instructor.
1: Uh huh.
0: Mm-hmm. But part of me is like, can you, like, put your feet down.
1: You're like one of those that show up to the game for coach from the sideline.
0: No, but I'm trying not to. I'm really trying not to. I'm really trying not to.
3: Of course you are.
0: I'm trying.
1: Awesome. All right, cool. Mother duties, commercials, and Tahitian stuff. Good fun.
0: Yep, it's same thing, different day.
1: All right. Greg, what you gonna get into, man?
2: I went to see my physician. Mm-hmm. I have to go see him again today. I've been just to be transparent about what's going on. My health is better than it's been in the past 10, 15
1: you
2: years.
1: You look phenomenal.
0: Okay? We will take that as a win. A win is a win.
2: Now, everything comes from your gut. Your gut bases everything.
1: Right.
2: You know, your health-wise, right? All in the gut. And I was having these issues where I would break wind and a bug a real stink, but no more noise.
0: Nice.
2: So I went to the doctor on Monday.
1: Was like,
0: that's something to go to the doctor for?
2: Yeah. I said, hey, you know,
0: let me set up an appointment for my husband.
2: I've been blasting them and no more noise. He said, okay, we'll go check your hearing.
0: Okay.
2: Then, so I go back today because lately get noise but no more smell. So today I'm going to go and they're going to test my smell.
1: I just
2: say, bro. You gotta, you know what I mean. You gotta take care of everything. You know
1: for
2: what I mean?
1: Your
2: like
1: sake,
2: one time.
1: For your sake, I hope the thing really doesn't.
2: Bro, one time I had like really bad like abdominal pain. Like,
1: yeah,
2: bro, I thought I was gonna die.
0: Oh my god!
2: No, I go to the ER. My wife drives me to the ER, and a doctor like pushes right below my pico.
0: Yeah.
2: And I blast one.
0: Nice.
2: And the pain went away.
0: Nice.
2: $350 for fucking the ER, bro.
1: You see what happens if you hang out with bubbles too much.
2: I don't kid you.
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1: Wake up, crew. Good morning. Crew, you guys want some breakfast? You got anybody want a hard-boiled egg?
2: No, I'm good. Yeah,
1: you sure?
2: Yeah, I'm good.
3: You know, hard-boiled eggs. They smell the same going in and coming out. I cannot, bro.
2: Yeah.
1: Oh, so the
3: can.
1: Well, I'm not too sure if they fully boiled, because here's the thing, man. So last night, yeah, check them out. So last night,
2: okay.
1: You know, get home from the gym, they are going to wind down, take a shower, just get out the shower, watch some TV, and boom, the power goes out.
2: Oh, man.
1: And I'm like, oh, great. Okay, right on. So now you playing a memory game of, you know, where's my stuff? What did I leave in the hallway?
2: What time is it?
1: It was like 10 o'clock at night, 10 p.m.
2: Oh,
1: okay.
2: So yeah. It was already dark. Yeah. Got it.
1: So Bunga got dark, yeah? So then, now walking around the house, it's like kicking dog toys. Like, good thing wasn't a dog, you know what I mean? Like, stepping on stuff. Yeah, I know. But Chef had just started to make us hard-boiled eggs for, like, for breakfast today, yeah?
2: Uh-huh.
1: And was in a pressure cooker. So the power went out, thing was in the pressure cooker. She figured she'd just let them out and probably do its own thing in there for a little while.
2: Sure.
1: And then, you know, I'm like, oh, man, it's going to be rough. So we're trying to find the batteries and the lights and, like, you know, all the stuff that you should have in grabbable places when the power goes out.
2: Right.
1: And, of course, we never know where the stuff stays, of course. Eh? So it kind of felt like camping because the power never went back on. And then I'm laying there in bed and I'm trying to doze off and I'm thinking to myself, great. When the power does go back on, whenever it does, everything going on one time. All the lights.
2: TV, yes.
3: And then that causes the breaker to pop.
1: Right.
3: So you no more power anyway.
1: Man, so it's like, boom, the thing come back on. I don't know, like 1 o'clock in the morning, everything beeping, the Wi-Fi router going off. It was just like, man, jumped out of my dream, thought I was flatlining.
2: You know? Oh, my God. Hello?
3: We get generator, so it kicks on. It takes a little bit to kick on, but yesterday I was having my having my pelo streaked, so I was laying down underneath the dryer with the tin foil on top, and when the power went out, I'm like, ah, man, it's not the thing gonna burn my hair.
1: Yeah, man.
3: So now I look like I get scabies. Anyway,
2: okay, great.
1: All right, but ringworm
2: is crazy.
1: So yeah, man, so I'm over there, you know, everything goes on. I feel like I have a heart attack in the middle of the night. You know, bells, whistles, everything beeping. And then I'm like, oh, but at least you're going fan, asshole.
2: Yeah.
1: Now I stay laying down, enjoy them. 5 minutes of that, boom, power goes back out. It's like, right on.
2: Awesome.
1: Right, it's not my night. And then this morning, it's like we're getting ready in the dark.

0: park, yeah. And she was
1: the power still didn't go back on.
0: The power never went on.
1: Oh, man.
0: No, I know. Rough, eh? So I started getting dressed in the dark. You guys lucky, man. The only thing I could see on my shelf was the Hi-Viz. I don't know. One Hi-Viz shirt with camel pants, huh?
1: Question.
0: But, yeah.
1: Why do you own Hi-Viz? We don't have a job where you need Hi-Viz.
0: Just in case the power go out, I guess.
1: You know? I guess so.
0: So yeah, so over there getting dressed in the dark, and then boom, like 2 minutes before we leave, the power go back on. So that's why I'm kind of matching this morning, man. I'm all right. Drew on brown shirt
2: that's
0: instead.
2: Good.
0: That's
2: good.
0: But yeah, we stay driving in, me and Chevy, and she's over there like, she reached in the back. I'm hungry. I got to eat one egg. And she goes to crack and I'm like, stop. I said, stop. Do you know that it's boiled? She's like, no. I was like, we're going to find out right now in the truck on the way to work. I was like, no, just take them to the station, man.
1: If anything, wait, how long was it in the pressure cooker before the power went out?
0: I mean, like 5 minutes. Should be good, huh?
1: It might just be like, you know, the kind...
0: Poach.
1: The googie kind egg that you get in your ramen when you go and it's like kind of soft in the middle.
0: Yeah, yeah.
1: Might just be like that. Yeah. So it's okay.
2: When you cut them, and I think it's in your ramen, you cut them and it goes...
1: Yes.
2: And the yolk come out. Yeah.
0: So I want
1: to. I don't know any other way to describe that except for googie.
2: Yeah, that's true.
0: The googie.
1: The googie eggs.
0: Like that kind.
1: Mm-hmm.
0: So I just walk around, offer everybody hard boiled eggs until you.
1: I think I'm good. Thank you.
2: Nice.
1: We're good over here. Thank you.
0: Bubbles, what about you, Bubs? You like one hard boiled egg?
3: No, I like my eggs fondled.
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1: The Wake Up Crew is super hilarious. 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
2: Hollywood!
3: Candace K.
2: All right, so you've heard about what happened in Colombia, right? There was, yes. Beyonce is actually contributing $1 million to organizations providing on-the-ground assistance in Colombia, specifically for immediate food and housing supplies for communities affected by that earthquake. I want to say it was earlier this month. Also, Carol G, her fund

0: the Colombian peso, they're giving 3,124,964,030. So that's a huge amount of money in Colombia.
1: Yeah, it's gonna go a really, really long way. You know, Toy Story, that franchise recently came out with, what was it, the fifth one. I took Kira to go watch that over summer break. Mm-hmm. Just us.
0: In the Philippines, they had two, you know.
1: What? What
0: they had two of them.
1: What they
0: for have? Toy Story, because one...
1: Toy Story, stupid. So Toy Story 5, if you haven't watched it in theaters, it is actually going to be on Disney Plus.
0: Oh, boy.
1: In just under a month on September 23rd, 2026. And supposedly, for all you Swifties out there, there's going to be a little bit of a surprise from Miss Taylor Swift or Taylor Kelce or what. Do you think she took Travis Kelce's name?
0: I think she's Taylor Swift Kelce.
1: Okay, sure.
0: Or Taylor Kelce Swift. Sure. I don't know. I don't know.
1: Well, she had a single on their new soundtrack for the movie.
0: Uh-huh.
1: So she's going to be doing some sort of little surprise. She shared a sneak peek of animated music video for the song, I Knew It, I Knew You, which is the song that's on the soundtrack.
0: Right.
1: Inspired by character Jessie, the cowgirl.
0: Okay.
1: Yeah.
0: Yes.
1: If you haven't seen the movie, I really liked it. I think you guys should all watch it with your kids. I feel like it's a really, really good movie.
0: Yeah, it is, actually.
1: Mm-hmm.
0: I agree.
1: You do. Okay, so let's see here. The NFL, you know how they do the Pro Bowl game? It used to be here in Hawaii. And then I don't even know where they play it now. Do you know where? It's kind of
0: I stopped caring. I stopped caring when they left Hawaii.
1: Right. So,
0: thanks, Abercrombie.
1: So, the NFL's Pro Bowl has been canceled. The league made this announcement yesterday that the elimination of the AFC-NFC Pro Bowl game, which featured the league's top players in an exhibition matchup that has been going on for decades at this point.
0: Yeah,
1: they're not going to be doing it anymore. They're still going to be recognizing the best players. They're going to be doing like an honoring thing for them for 88 players in the league, but there will be no game anymore. I want to say, and I was reading an article that said that the popularity really went down when they stopped doing tackle football. Because now it's just like, it's flag football, it's skill competition.
0: Mm-hmm.
1: Stop making flag.
2: What kind of football? Flag. Oh, flag. I'm sorry. I thought the L was silent.
1: So, yeah. If you were expecting or looking forward to the Pro Bowl game, maybe going to it, no more. It's not going to be a thing.
0: I actually went in the 70s, the 80s, and once in the 90s.
1: Yeah.
0: And I got to say, in the 70s and part of the 80s, the beginning part of the 80s, if you made it to the Pro Bowl and you went, you played hard.
1: Yeah.
0: And then they started changing. So, you know, they just, they're not playing so hard. Just nice to see the pros out there.
1: Yeah. Now they really don't want any injuries. They're like, off-season injuries, we're not doing it. So, no more Pro Bowl game at all. So, kind of bummers. Maybe, what if, do you think popularity would ramp back up if maybe they brought it back to Hawaii when Aloha Stadium reopens?
0: Yeah, I mean, I'm sure that's an option. I mean, once it's gone, a lot of times it's gone.
1: Yeah.
0: You know what I'm saying? So, I mean, what I would like to see, honestly, is like they used to have the best of the college football players against the pro all-stars. That was a good game back in the day. So I would like to see, you know, maybe, I don't know, maybe UH play the high school all-stars or something, just as just like a, you know, just
1: exhibition.
0: Like a warm-up game. Exhibition game, you know what I mean? Because it would give the players that are, because you got to be exceptional to make it into college on any level.
1: True.
0: So it will give the high school players an opportunity to see if they're still interested in playing at the next level, which they would be, and then it's a good gauge for who can go into the NFL or has potential to go in the NFL if they can stay healthy.
1: Okay, well,
2: that's just my Manao. That's just my Manao.
1: I like your Manao. It's
0: Holy! Whoa! Whoa! Candace K.
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1: You know, I don't know why, but, you know, as I'm, like, just scrolling across random channels that pop up on my TV.
2: Mm-hmm.
1: And it's the news stations, right, that I just kind of roll through. And I go through all the ones we get, you know, around the nation and local and whatnot. But when I land on one that a British person is talking on, I feel like I just believe them more.
2: Yeah. For some reason, they just sound more credible.
1: Yeah. It's just something about the British accent.
2: They could be telling fake news.
1: Complete fake news.
2: But if it's in a British accent.
0: Russia and the United States are at war. Missiles have been fired by both sides, and big rocks are falling out of the sky. Details coming up shortly on the BBC News.
1: You see?
2: Yeah, I feel that.
1: And I'm over there like, whoa, kids, bug. Big rocks, cuz.
2: Hey, cover. Hey, cover.
1: It's the end of the world, gang.
2: You know, I'm like that, too. I like to scroll through different channels. I get that from my dad. My dad is like, I mean, we have cable. We have all these channels. Yeah, yeah. We might as well try and watch as many of them as possible. So one time I was scrolling and I was on one of the Olelo channels, okay? And you know Olelo, love them.
1: Oh, yeah.
2: But they sometimes have the most random stuff. And this one I came across, it was a pageant in Samoa.
1: No way.
2: Yes.
1: Talking Olelo.
2: No. Olelo doesn't mean that they're just speaking in Hawaii. But the Olelo programming, it was out in Samoa and it was a pageant with some...
0: Because let me tell to you something. Now is the greatest 6'5", 240-pound Fafafingi. Here she is.
2: Yes.
0: Sassy Taulangi.
2: Yes, Sassy.
1: How sassy telling, is
0: for my telling, I'm gonna spike up Polly Paul, then I'm gonna pass up a whole truckload of tourists and not get any wrinkle on top of my skirt.
1: What do you inspire to be? As you move on this pageant.
0: The thing is, you know, because of our diet and exercise and thing like that, you know, they say that the average Samoan male live to the age of 80 and the average Samoan female live to the age of 97. So if I'm in transmission, I figure I got another 15 years or so.
2: I'm sorry.
1: Last question. If you had an option to save the world from hunger, how would you do it?
0: I would eat the world. Can I say hello to my sponsor, Mufi?
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0: I can see you right now in the kitchen, bending over a hot stove. 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
1: What did you say?
2: 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Your mama was a snowblower.
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0: Hare Krishna, Hare Lama. 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
1: Dalai Lama, Hare Krishna.
0: Dalai
1: Lama.
0: Dalai Lama.
1: Dalai Lama. Hare. Say, yeah.

0: unthink of that?
1: I sent him a picture of the Miami Vice El DeBarge picture that you were talking about.
0: Yeah. And I
1: said, Greg said if El DeBarge had had muscles, he'd look like Kavika if Kavika had a Jerry Curl mullet. And I sent it to him, and he goes, LOL, I don't know, maybe.
0: No, dude, come on. Bro, no, you know. Role play, go on
2: the
0: over.
2: The worst thing I ever, the worst thing I was ever told is one Halloween, I dressed up as the Faith album, George Michael.
0: Okay.
2: And my son told me, Dad, you look like the Mahu George Michael. I'm like, thanks.
1: Well,
2: thank you.
0: Was there ever a George Michael?
2: Exactly.
0: So wait, was this the one? Was this the one side profile pic, like the senior prom?
2: Yes, with the earring.
0: Yeah, with the dangly thing.
2: Yeah, the earring and the leather jacket, trying to be all tough.
0: You know,
2: yeah, it was that one.
0: that was like a fad, right? With the youngest, the young boys. Mm-hmm. So my son was wearing one of those dangly earrings. With the cross at the bottom.
2: Yeah.
0: And I was like, son, what's up with that earring? I don't know, Dad. It looks cool. I don't know why I sound like that every time I'm talking about
1: it. I know a couple people that are.
0: Yeah, it looks cool.
1: Yeah, I know a couple dudes that wear the dangle earring thing. But then again, the people that I know that do that also frequent Scarlet on a Saturday night. Yeah. So you pick up what I'm putting down here, babe. Yes.
2: I actually saw a lady recently, like within the past 2 weeks, I think, that had the Janet Jackson skate key.
0: Oh, wow.
2: Earring. Yeah,
1: that
2: was
1: that
2: a throwback,
1: for,
2: man.
1: Yeah. Yeah, but they're using that key for extracurriculars.
2: That's true, probably.
0: Hey, let me shoot an end of your key.
1: I want to see your earring real fast.
0: Yeah. I think, okay. When you got to borrow one of your coworkers' keys, you get in the restroom, you're like, whoa.
2: True, yeah.
0: So my son was wearing this dangling earring. And I was like, bro, you know, back in our days, because the dangling earrings was, oh, man, something else. And he's like, what do you mean, Dad?
2: Yeah.
0: I was like, let me show you on picture. So I bust out the George Michael's one. I was like, now watch this video. Oh, gosh, man.

And now, making his way into the arena, the undisputed eighth wonder of the world, the Sandbar Strongman, the Sultan of Sasa, the Sasquatch of Sovereignty, Big.

0: people here in Hawaii. Is there anything you guys used to wear or rock in your younger days that you would never get caught dead in today?
1: Plaid capris.
0: Corduroy shorts.
1: Plaid capris. I look back on that.
0: Yeah.
1: And that was like when I would wear like one of those, what is it called? The Paul Frank? Frank Paul? I don't know. It was like the little monkey. It was like a it was like a popular brand in the early 2000s.
0: I remember that one.
1: Yeah, I'd wear that with my plaid capris and then my platform slippers, and I really thought I was eating these hoes up. I really thought I was stepping out. Oh, and then with my puka shell choker.
0: I didn't mean to have a puka shell choker. It was supposed to be a longer one.
1: Well, you just got a thick neck.
0: Yeah, neck bigger. As long as I wasn't wearing the puka shell choker with the George Michael dangly cross, I was like,
2: yeah, that's true.
0: Bro, Def, one for me, Flojos. I used to hate those things when they came out. I thought anybody
2: hurt.
0: Yeah, it's just. And I just felt like they were smelly. You know what I mean? I was never into them, but people would wear those things all the time, especially the white ones, and then they would just turn all brown and stained and gross. And FloJo's was nasty. What else, man, that I would never... Oh, BS pants or Menace pants. They were incredibly baggy.
1: Oh, like, I mean, you were one of those.
0: Huge, bro. Yeah, they were massive. Pants. And the only reason...
1: Was it denim? It was denim.
0: So, but they had some different colors, right? They had the black.
1: And those bedazzled on the pockets, huh?
0: Maybe not the ones I was wearing. Sure. Those ones, but man, I would rock them because you could fit like unlimited things in the back pockets.
1: Oh, so you were wearing those to the movie theater.
0: Causing.
1: After going to Price Busters.
0: Right, you walk in the liquor store and walk out with a couple 40s.
2: Yeah.
0: True.
1: Like, a handle.
0: True. Yeah. Those ones I would get caught dead in again. What else would I not wear when I was young?
1: What about you, Greg?
0: Yeah.
1: Respectfully, you kind of been
2: what
1: through.
2: What would I not wear?
1: Yeah, you kind of been through more fashion trends than all of us.
2: I would not want to dress Amish ever again.
1: Yeah.
0: Was it for fun? Role play?
2: No. I think I would not want to dress you remember the movie Napoleon Dynamite?
1: Absolutely. Yeah.
2: And I got Rex Kwando.
1: Yes.
2: I had those American flag baggy pants. I had a pair of those. I would never want to wear those again. Never want to wear those again with my American flag bandana.
1: Unless it's 4th of July.
2: Yeah. Yeah, well, even then, you know.
0: Yeah, especially when riding motorcycle with the boys, they're cut off sleeves.
2: That's true. And chaps when I'm riding motorcycle, chaps with nothing underneath.
1: See, and that's where you get in trouble, Greg.
0: Yeah.
2: Well, you know, because my Olos get stuck in a spoke session. What you going to do?
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0: I just wanted to thank you guys for the laughs, but you guys give me in the morning. 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
2: What's happening, man?
3: First off, I want to say Raiders.
4: Where's Uncle Greg at, man? I didn't know Uncle Greg's a Raider fan. Right on, Uncle Greg.
2: Yeah, yep. He's with you on this one.
4: Hey, man, I'm telling you, man, Oakland Raider fans, I'm from the Bay Area. I went to all the games out in Oakland. I'm going to tell you, they gave us a bad rap because everywhere, especially Philadelphia, they'll throw snowballs at you, man. So it's not just us Raider fans. Let's keep it 100.
2: Them damn
4: not just
2: Eagles.
4: Us Raider fans, man. It's all over the place, man. Especially those Niner fans, too. They kind of fishy sometimes, if you know what I mean.
2: Bang, bang. Yeah.
5: Not the Niner fans catching strays.
4: Bang, bang, solo gang. Take care, guys. Love all you. What you guys do, man. Thank you.
2: Right on, brother. Hold on. He's not lying, though, man.
6: Dude, I had an opportunity. Uh-huh. I'm not name dropping. I rarly ever tell this story.
2: I was at
6: the 100th centennial celebration of Polynesian Samoan presence in California.
7: Okay.
6: Uh-huh. In Oceanside, California.
2: Oh, yeah.
6: And it was a golf tournament. Fiji played at it. I mean, that was Fiji.
2: Yeah.
6: Bro, they rented out the whole bottom floor of like this Hampton Inn or whatever and never went in the room. Maybe to pee. But they just, I mean, all they did was drink. Anyway, I tell that story to tell this one. So I'm sitting at a golf tournament with Baba Pisa, famous Polynesian actor, and Jesse Sapolu, who became kind of a friend at the time.
2: Sure.
6: And bro, when
2: come on,
6: you should have saw the look on Jesse's face when I said, "Well, I'm a longtime Raiders fan." But he didn't judge me. He just was like, "Okay, all right, okay, bro."
2: Man, isn't that so cool though? Like, I mean, you know, being where we're from, we can just intertwine ourselves with professional athletes, and it's like nothing.
6: Sure,
2: it's like they just brought us, man. You know, what's up, man?
6: Right. It's like if you. It's not uncommon. Maybe let's just say you in, I don't know, CVS.
2: Right.
6: Or Lungs Drugs, Foodland.
2: Yeah.
6: Foodland Farms. And you see Marcus Mariota.
5: Yeah.
6: You don't make a fuss.
2: No, we don't.
6: But if one tourist is in there,
5: Oh my God.
6: Marcus, can we take a picture with you? And then they take a picture and they put them on the Instagram. I took a picture with Marcus Tuiasosopo.
2: It's like, you're so stupid.
6: Like, know who you're with, you done. Fun it, Caucasians.
2: I remember that exact thing happened when we had Spawn Breezy.
6: Oh, jeez.
5: And who did they tag?
2: No, dude. And you know what?
6: LL.
2: No. And if you're listening to my man, I'm just telling the story, okay? They tagged, he was like, met Jay Boog tonight. No. Hey, Boog, brother, Boog. I know you listen to the show, driving your JP to school in the morning, so I know you listen, but that's what happened. I saw it, too, because I was back when hashtags were a thing. I was going through, like, our Saturday hashtags, and I'm like, no, this person didn't.
6: I don't kid you, bro.
2: I was like, but, I mean, they mistaken us, you know, for other people.
6: Sure.
2: And it's like,
6: bro, I saw a drunk local boy, California hotel. You know how, like, the dealers, a blackjack dealer?
5: Yeah.
6: I think I was with Candace's dad.
5: What?
6: Oh, God. We're playing cards.
5: That sounds right. Okay, continue.
6: Yeah, and the guy, you know, they have their name and where they're from on their name tag, right?
5: Right.
6: This guy's name was Joe. Okay. Guess where he was from? Montana.
5: Joe Montana?
6: Exactly what the drunk local boy said. Yeah, Joe Montana. Oh, cuz, the fall is forever.
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2: You know, Hawaii always get the worst traffic in the world. That's where we get our own enforcer, bro. Freddy Freako from Waianae is out there on the roadways.
3: Get out of line, cops. You know, this morning, bro. This wahine.
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3: If she wasn't in a walker, bro, I would have cracked her.
4: Not the
3: going slow in a handy van. Bro, come on. Move it. I get places for God. I got to go see my PO today. Gone, fuck you.
2: What's some of the worst drivers you see out there on the road? What ticks you off, man?
3: Bro, okay, look. If you're 86 years old and you still driving, bro, it's time to give it up. You know what I mean?
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2: You know what also, too, about like the guys that is 86 years old, but you ever notice that they drive around with their mouth open all the time?
4: Yep.
3: 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You know what we call them in the kind of the deep west? Mouth breeders, bro.
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9: Ladies and gentlemen, can I please have your attention? Stop what you're doing and listen.

0: It's like, okay, so we have our settings, right?
1: Right.
0: And then I don't know what happens on, like, your side of the board, Cole, because you piloting the aircraft.
1: Right.
0: You have set, and it's great. And our side, we can adjust our headphones. We don't have control over the mic or anything. That's on your side. But, man, who comes in on the side that is, like, the co-pilot or the navigator and just start cranking up, stinking, who's deaf in here?
1: You know... When you have a board that's 122 years old.
2: Right.
0: I know, right? I know.
1: I think it does it to itself sometimes.
2: Yeah.
0: That's true.
1: Yep, with her finger on the pulse of everything that's popping, Candace K in the building. What up, girl?
2: Hey, hello. Hi, hello.
1: Morning to you.
2: Good morning.
1: Driving good?
2: Yeah, because I miss traffic.
1: That's what I'm talking about.
2: And you know what? A win is a win, baby. Let's take it where we can.
1: Take the dub, girl. Yep. Take the dub. The best thing.
0: Take the dump. What did you say?
2: The dub.
0: Oh, the dub. I thought you said take the dump. I don't know. See, bro, you see what happens when you light stuff up and then the thing is so loud.
1: Bro, why is your stuff so loud this morning?
0: I don't know. I don't know who messed with it.
1: We just turned everything down.
0: Here we go. To hit the

0: smelled something different this morning, huh?
1: Yeah, I went to Popolo Church last night, you know. Man, that's 4 hours long.
0: Dude, those churches, man. Every time I see one of those services, I'm like, that's the one I want to go to.
2: You know what? Kavika saw a video of a Jamaican pastor.
0: Yeah. Uh-huh.
2: And then all of a sudden, it was like everybody in the church was whining.
0: Dutty whining.
2: And Kavika goes, bro, why can't we go church like that? I was like, I don't think there's a Jamaican priest on this island.
1: Look.
2: And if there is, point us in the right direction.
0: Yeah.
1: Look, I'm going to say it. If you go to black church, you in the church. That's why they only have like one service. Because you in there for a good 2-3 hours. You're going to miss kickoff.
2: Yes, you know what I'm saying?
0: And you probably making an album or something like that. Like,
1: that's,
0: you know,
1: true, brah.
0: A lot of Beyoncés, all of them, learn for singing church, yeah?
2: A lot of people do. Yeah.
1: They come out with their, what do you call it, a graduation suit.
0: Mm.
1: Brah. So awesome. That robe.
2: Yeah. All I know is that every time I see like friends or whatever, like people online go to Popolo churches, they are sweating, honey.
1: Oh yeah.
2: They are sweating.
0: They move.
2: The Lord.
0: Yeah.
2: Absolutely.
1: Lord. I don't mean to correct you.
0: they pray.
1: They praising and sweating for the Lord.
0: Why did you say them without the D? Lord.
1: Yeah, Lord.
0: Lord.
1: Tell the Lord. Lord, come unto me. Anyway,
0: that's the kind of church I go to, and guarantee, man, like locals would mean barbecue afterwards.
2: Absolutely.
1: I don't kid you.
0: Yeah.
2: We could all be hungry afterwards. My goodness.
1: Yeah, it would be. You better go to the buffet before you go to black church.
0: Yeah, anyway. I'm telling you, man, that's the vibe. And of course,
3: ladies and gentlemen, now making his way into the octagon, the eighth wonder of the world, the Nalo Neanderthal, the Vanilla Gorilla, the Silverback of Sovereignty, Big Cole.

0: We live, baby. We live.
1: Yeah. Yeah. Alert,
0: awaken, enthusiastic, ready to rock today. Let's do a little recap, man. What'd you guys do after the show yesterday?
2: Jeez, what was yesterday?
0: It was yesterday.
1: It was
0: the day before today. I know that.
1: It was Wednesday.
2: Oh, Wednesday.
0: Yeah.
2: Okay. I produced like 8 commercials.
0: Okay. Okay. Are we still supposed to do that?
2: We have
1: an entire department that does that.
2: That's what I'm saying. But I produced, and then I have to produce like 5 more today, I think, until, you know, and then I'll check my email, and then before the show is done, I have an extra 5 more. Yeah. But whatever.
0: Don't you guys know whatever. We have a morning show to do?
2: No, so I did 5. And then a good amount of them was actually commercials.
0: Oh, my bad.
2: But it was so hilarious because he had to do like 4. He had to do 4 of them for me.
0: Yeah, there was a lot of them, man.
2: So I usually tell Ko, I said, oh, hey, you know what you could do? Just cut them all on one track in the system and I'll cut them all up together. Which means I get all of the mess ups in one take.
0: One crack.
1: And 7 minutes. 30 second commercial. 7 minutes of F words.
3: Yes. It's all good, bro.
1: I'm the same way.
2: I was cracking up because he couldn't get this one line.
0: Just one.
2: For one client. And he spent, I think it was only supposed to be like 30 seconds. Really, it was supposed to be 30 seconds. Read. He took 3 whole minutes to get through one line.
1: That's it.
2: And I have the videos of me reacting to his mess ups. And I want to post it. Am I able
0: we
2: to
0: should.
2: Post it?
0: Yeah, but we're sick.
2: You know why? People want us to post content. Now that's content.
0: But you know what? Honestly, yeah, it is. Man, if I was a client, I would, and I heard the bloopers. That's like the best publicity, right?
2: I
0: there,
2: really
0: promotion.
2: Wish. Yeah. You know what? I'm gonna start doing with you. I think I'm gonna start. Not posting your bloopers. I think I'm just gonna save a whole folder of your bloopers, just because it's funny.
0: Bro,
2: it's funny.
0: You know, man.
2: We can't air them. They're way too vulgar.
0: I read this thing like, you know, you're in radio, and I'm sorry if this sounds inside people, it kind of is, but I'm bringing you in the studio.
2: Yeah,
0: okay?
2: come on into the room.
0: It was this thing where it was like, you know, you're in radio if you walk around the hallways talking to yourself.
2: Okay.
0: Right. If you constantly just, you'll be reading lines like that in the script, and then you keep messing up and you just bust out one big F-bomb super loud, hear them through the
2: I thought that was schizophrenia, but okay, we'll take it. Yeah.
0: It's like radio. When you hear, like, when you're switching stations and all of a sudden you hear nothing.
2: Yeah.
0: You turn up, you're the only ones that turn up the volume.
2: Yeah.
0: Because we're like, you're static, yeah?
2: Mm-hmm.
0: So, yeah, there was a whole list that I was reading this thing, and I was like, yo, calling guys down the hall. John, come over here, bro. Read this, bro. Yeah. Read this. It's totally us. But, yeah, the outtakes and the bloopers on recordings, commercials.
2: You'd be surprised the things that come out of our mouth. It's very creative. If you think you know how to swear, imagine messing up on the same line 24 times.
1: We invent new swear words. Yeah.
0: And the best is that when we go right back into copy.
2: Yeah. Right. And then we'll be like, okay, pull it together.
0: And we over here in the cut. And we over there to get down and get here.
2: Stupid.
0: And we're over here at the kind.
1: And here we are. Who wrote this garbage?
0: That's next. Who wrote this garbage, bro? You look up the account executive. You're like, hey, freaking guy, cause
2: what? Learn how to spell. Okay. Anyways,
1: when I send my stuff to Fraud Center, I always like get off the mic.
0: Yeah,
1: and I always say like this, like, who wrote this crap?
0: And leave it in there.
1: Yeah, and I do, and I leave it in when I send the raw audio.
0: Oh man!
1: So one day you might hear portions of the Wake Up Crew have been brought to you by the Society for
0: who wrote this crap? This is crap. You know, one of those actually got uploaded once.
2: Shut up.
0: I'm not gonna lie. Because they never check them when we send them to them.
2: No.
0: Like 2 minutes of that stuff was airing.
2: Two minutes?
0: I'm not even lying.
2: Oh my gosh, they posted the uncut.
0: Yeah.
2: FCC calls you guys up.
1: Well, that provided by Thule's Big, Tall, and Samoan.
0: And it's like, who loses their job at that point, right?
1: Yes.
2: Everybody.
1: Yeah.
0: So, okay, you did 25 commercials.
2: That's what it felt
0: after
2: like.
0: The shift.
2: Yeah. And then I went to go see my girlfriend. I had an appointment with her.
0: Okay.
2: And then, mom things for the rest of the day. It was great. And Kira went back to Tahitian practice. Good days.
0: Love it. She's liking it, though?
2: She loves it.
0: Cool.
2: I mean, she's, like I said, she's not fully coordinated because it's a lot of, it's hip, foot, hand.
0: Bah.
2: Head. Yeah. It's like your whole body coordination. She's not there yet, but because she danced hula for 3 years, She has timing down.
1: Right.
2: Somewhat. Right.
1: Sure.
2: So, I'm really trying. I'm trying, because Tahisha, I did it for like years and years and years. So, I'm really trying to be like, good job, sweetie, and not be an instructor. But part of me is like, can you like put your feet down?
0: You're like one of those that show up to the game for coach from the sideline.
2: No, but I'm trying not to. I'm really trying not to. I'm really trying not to.
1: Of course you are.
2: I'm trying. I'm trying.
0: Awesome. All right, cool. Mother duties, commercials, and Tahitian stuff. Good fun.
2: Yep, it's same thing, different day.
0: All right. Greg, what you gonna get into, man?
1: I went to see my physician. I have to go see him again today. I've been okay, so I just to be transparent about what's going on, my health is better than it's been in the past 10, 15
0: years. You look phenomenal.
2: We will take that as a win. A win is
1: thank
2: a win.
1: You. Now, you know, everything comes from your gut. Your gut bases everything,
0: right.
1: You know, your health-wise, right? All in the gut. And I was having these issues where I would break wind and a bug a real stink, but no more noise.
2: Nice.
1: So I went to the doctor on Monday.
0: Was like,
2: that's something to go to the doctor for?
1: Yeah. I said, hey, you know, I've been blasting them and no more noise. He said, okay, we'll go check your hearing.
2: Okay.
1: Then, so I go back today because lately get noise but no more smell. So okay. Today I'm gonna go and they're gonna test my smell.
0: I just
1: say, right? You know what I mean? You gotta take care of everything. You know
0: for
1: what
0: your
1: mean? Like
0: sake,
1: one time,
0: for your sake, I hope the thing really does rise.
1: One time, I had like really bad like abdominal pain. Like, bro, I thought I was gonna die.
2: Oh my god!
1: No, I go to the ER. My wife drives me to the ER, and a doctor like pushes right below my pico.
2: Yeah.
1: And I blast one.
2: Nice.
1: And the pain went away.
2: Nice.
1: $350 for fuck in the ER, bro.
0: You see what happens if you hang out with Bubbles too much.
1: I don't kid you.
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0: You guys are funny. 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
2: Hollywood!
3: Candace K.
2: All right, so you've heard about what happened in Colombia, right? There was, yes. Beyonce is actually contributing $1 million to organizations providing on-the-ground assistance in Colombia, specifically for immediate food and housing supplies for communities affected by that earthquake. I want to say it was earlier this month. Also, Carol G, her fund, her Concora Fund Foundation, is donating $1.2 million. And then she also had

0: peso, yeah. The Colombian peso, yeah. They're giving $3,124,964,030. So that's a huge amount of money in Colombia.
1: Yeah, that's gonna go a really, really long way. You know, Toy Story, that franchise, recently came out with, what was it, the fifth one? I took Kira to go watch that over summer break. Mm-hmm. Just us.
0: In the Philippines, they had two, you know.
1: What?
0: They had two of them.
1: What they
0: have? For Toy Story, because one...
1: Toy Story 5. If you haven't watched it in theaters, it is actually going to be on Disney Plus.
0: Oh, boy.
1: In just under a month, on September 23rd, 2026. And supposedly, for all you Swifties out there, there's going to be a little bit of a surprise from Miss Taylor Swift or Taylor Kelce or what. Do you think she took Travis Kelce's name?
0: I think she's Taylor Swift Kelce.
1: Okay, sure.
0: Or Taylor Kelce Swift. Sure. I don't know.
1: Well, she had a single on their new soundtrack for the movie.
0: Uh-huh.
1: So she's going to be doing some sort of little surprise. She shared a sneak peek of an animated music video for the song, I Knew It, I Knew You, which is the song that's on the soundtrack.
0: Right.
1: Inspired by character Jessie, the cowgirl.
0: Okay.
1: Yeah.
0: Yee-doggy.
1: Yes. If you haven't seen the movie, I really liked it. I think you guys should all watch it with your kids. I feel like it's a really, really good movie.
0: Yeah, it is, actually.
1: Mm-hmm.
0: I agree.
1: You do. Okay, so let's see here. The NFL, you know how they do the Pro Bowl game? It used to be here in Hawaii. And then I don't even know where they play it now. Do you know where? It's kind of
0: I stopped caring. I stopped caring when they left Hawaii.
1: Right. So,
0: thanks, Abercrombie.
1: So the NFL's Pro Bowl has been canceled. The league made this announcement yesterday that the elimination of the AFC-NFC Pro Bowl game, which featured the league's top players in an exhibition matchup that has been going on for decades at this point.
0: Yeah.
1: They're not going to be doing it anymore. They're still going to be recognizing the best players. They're going to be doing like a honoring thing for them for 88 players in the league, but there will be no game anymore. I want to say, and I was reading an article that said that the popularity really went down when they stopped doing tackle football. Because now it's just like, it's flag football, it's skill competition.
0: Mm-hmm.
1: Stop me. Flag.
0: What kind of football? Flag. Oh, flag. I'm sorry. I thought the L was silent.
1: So, yeah. If you were expecting or looking forward to the Pro Bowl game, maybe going to it, no more. It's not going to be a thing.
0: I actually went in the 70s, the 80s, and once in the 90s.
1: Yeah.
0: And I got to say, in the 70s and part of the 80s, the beginning part of the 80s, if you made it to the Pro Bowl and you went, you played hard.
1: Yeah.
0: And then they started changing, so, you know, they just, they're not playing so hard. Just nice to see the pros out there.
1: Yeah, now they really don't want any injuries. They're like, off-season injuries, we're not doing it, so no more Pro Bowl game at all. So, kind of bummers. Maybe, what if, do you think popularity would ramp back up if maybe they brought it back to Hawaii when Aloha Stadium reopens?
0: I mean, I'm sure that's an option. I mean, once it's gone, a lot of times it's gone.
1: Yeah.
0: You know what I'm saying? So, I mean, what I would like to see, honestly, is like they used to have the best of the college football players against the pro all-stars. That was a good game back in the day. So I would like to see, you know, maybe UH play the high school all-stars or something, just as just like a, you know, just
1: exhibition.
0: Like a warm-up game. Game, you know what I mean? Because it would give the players that are, because you got to be exceptional to make it into college on any level.
1: True.
0: So it will give the high school players an opportunity to see if they're still interested in playing at the next level, which they would be, and then it's a good gauge for who can go into the NFL or has potential to go into the NFL if they can stay healthy.
1: Okay, well,
0: that's just my Manao. That's just my Manao.
1: I like your Manao. It's
0: Holy Hollywood! Candace K.
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1: Wake Up Crew, good morning. Crew, you guys want some breakfast? You got anybody want a hard-boiled egg?
2: No, I'm good.
1: Yeah, you sure?
2: Yeah,
1: you
2: I'm
1: sure?
2: good.
3: Wow. You know, hard-boiled eggs. They smell the same going in and coming out. I cannot, bro.
2: Yeah.
1: Bro, so the
3: I can.
1: Well, I'm not too sure if they fully boiled, because here's the thing, man. So last night, yeah, check them out. So last night,
2: okay.
1: You know, I get home from the gym. They are going to wind down, take a shower, just get out the shower, watch some TV, and boom, the power goes out.
2: Oh, man.
1: And I'm like, oh, great. Okay, right on. So now you playing a memory game of, you know, where's my stuff? What did I leave in the hallway?
2: What time is it?
1: It was like 10 o'clock at night, 10 p.m.
2: Oh,
1: okay.
2: So yeah. It was already dark. Yeah. Got it.
1: So Bunga got dark, yeah, so then... Now walking around the house, it's like kicking dog toys. Like, good thing wasn't a dog, you know what I mean? Like, stepping on stuff. Yeah, I know. But Chev had just started to make us hard-boiled eggs for, like, for breakfast today, yeah?
2: Uh-huh.
1: And was in a pressure cooker. So, the power went out, thing was in the pressure cooker. She figured she'd just let them out and probably do its own thing in there for a little while.
2: Sure.
1: And then, you know, I'm like, oh, man, it's going to be rough. So we're trying to find the batteries and the lights and, like, you know, all the stuff that you should have in grabbable places when the power goes out.
2: Right.
1: And, of course, we never know where the stuff stays, of course. Eh? So it kind of felt like camping because the power never went back on. And then I'm laying there in bed and I'm trying to doze off and I'm thinking to myself, great. When the power does go back on, whenever it does, everything going on one time. All the lights.
2: TV, guys.
3: And then that causes the breaker to pop.
1: Right.
3: So you know more power anyway.
1: Man, so it's like, boom, the thing come back on. I don't know, like 1 o'clock in the morning, everything beeping, the Wi-Fi router going off. It was just like, man, jumped out of my dream, thought I was flatlining.
2: You know? Oh my God, hello?
3: Same. We get generator, so it kicks on. It takes a little bit to kick on, but yesterday I was having my I was having my pillow streaked, so I was laying down underneath the dryer with the tin foil on top, and when the power went out, I'm like, ah man, it's now the thing gonna burn my hair.
1: Yeah, man.
3: So now it look like I get scabies. Anyway,
2: okay, great.
1: All right, but
3: ringworm or something.
2: Ringworm is crazy.
1: So yeah, man, so I'm over there, you know, everything goes on. I feel like I have a heart attack in the middle of the night. You know, bells, whistles, everything beeping. And then I'm like, oh, but at least you're on fan, asshole.
2: Yeah.
1: Now I stay laying down, enjoy them. 5 minutes of that, boom, power goes back out. It's like, right on.
2: Awesome.
1: Right, it's not my night. And then this morning, it's like we're getting ready in the dark, yeah? And she's like...
2: The power still didn't go back on?
1: The power never went on.
2: Oh,
1: and
2: man.
1: No, for real, I know, rough, fast. So I still getting dressed in the dark. You guys lucky, man. The only thing I could see on my shelf was the high-vis. I don't know. One high-vis shirt with camel pants, yeah?
2: Question.
1: But, yeah.
2: Why do you own high-vis? We don't have a job where you need high-vis.
1: Just in case the power go out, I guess. You know?
2: I guess so.
1: So over there getting dressed in the dark, and then boom, like 2 minutes before we leave, the power go back on. So that's why I'm kind of matching this morning, man. I'm all right. Drew on brown shirt instead. But
3: that's good.
1: But yeah, we stay driving in, me and Chevy, and she's over there like, she reaches in the back. I'm hungry. I got to eat one egg. And she goes to crack and I'm like, stop. I said, stop. Do you know that it's boiled? She's like, no. I was like, we're going to find out right now in the truck on the way to work. I was like, no, just take them to the station, man.
2: If anything, how long was it in the pressure cooker before the power went out?
1: I mean, like 5 minutes. Should be good, huh?
2: It might just be like, you know, the kind...
1: Poach.
2: The googie kind egg that you get in your ramen when you go and it's like kind of soft in the middle.
1: Yeah, yeah.
2: Might just be like that. Yeah. So it's okay.
3: When you cut them, man, I think it's in your ramen, you cut them and it goes...
2: Yes.
3: And then you'll come out. Yeah.
1: So I want
2: to go. I don't know any other way to describe that except for googie.
3: Yeah. That's true.
1: The googie.
2: The googie eggs.
1: Like that kind.
2: Mm-hmm.
1: So I just walk around, offer everybody hard boiled eggs until you.
2: I think I'm good. Thank you.
3: Nice.
2: We're good over here. Thank you.
1: Bubbles, what about you, Bubs? You like one hard boiled egg?
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2: You know, I don't know why, but, you know, as I'm, like, just scrolling across random channels that pop up on my TV.
3: Mm-hmm.
2: And it's the news stations, right, that I just kind of roll through. And I go through all the ones we get, you know, around the nation and local and whatnot. But when I land on one that a British person is talking on, I feel like I just believe them more.
3: Yeah, for some reason, they just sound more credible.
2: Yeah, it's just something about the British accent.
3: They could be telling fake news.
2: Complete fake news.
3: But if it's in a British accent.
4: Russia and the United States are at war. Missiles have been fired by both sides, and big rocks are falling out of the sky. Details coming up shortly on the BBC News.
2: You see?
3: See? Yeah, I feel that.
2: And I'm over there like, whoa, kids, bug, big rocks, cuz.
3: Hey, cover. Hey, cover.
2: It's the end of the world, gang.
3: You know, I'm like that, too. I like to scroll through different channels. I get that from my dad. My dad is like, I mean, we have cable. We have all these channels. Yeah, yeah. We might as well try and watch as many of them as possible. So one time I was scrolling and I was on one of the Olelo channels, okay? And you know Olelo, love them.
2: Oh, yeah.
3: But they sometimes have the most random stuff. And this one I came across, it was a pageant in Samoa.
2: No way. They're talking Olelo.
3: No. Olelo doesn't mean that they're just speaking in Hawaii. But the Olelo programming, it was out in Samoa and it was a pageant with some.
4: Because let me tell to you something. Now is the greatest 6'5", 240-pound Fafafingi. Here she is.
3: Yes.
4: Sassy Taulangi.
3: Yes, Sassy.
2: How sassy talent, is
4: for my talent, I'm gonna spike up Polly Paul. Then I'm going to pass up a whole truckload of tourists and not get any wrinkle on top of my skirt.
2: What do you inspire to be? As you move on this pageant.
4: The thing is, you know, because of our diet and exercise and thing like that, you know, they say that the average Samoan male live to the age of 80 and the average Samoan female live to the age of 97. So if I'm in transmission, I figure I got another 15 years or so.
3: I'm sorry.
2: Last question. If you had an option to save the world from hunger, how would you do it?
4: I would eat the world. Can I say hello to my sponsor, Mufi?
5: Oh, I love this product!
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It's Candace K. Island 98.5 and Bant Project present The Green. That's their titles tour happening Saturday, November 7th at the Waikiki Shell. Lawn tickets are sold out, but you can get your tickets right now for a seat.

0: 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It's Candace K. You know, we already know that teachers make a difference each and every single day. 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

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It's Candace K. Music by 808 and Top Shakas. That one's Midnight Lover. Getting into some music by Pana and Liquid Jordy. This one's Your Lovin' Is Enough. And by the way, happy belated birthday to

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0: Roots Makers and Kapena Mokea. 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

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Coming up in the mix, Rebel Soldiers, right now, Bob Marley and the Wailers, jamming.

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